0: Immer die besten neuen Hits.
1: Hey, it's Alex Warren. 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

will fade eventually. So if our time is running out, day after day, we'll make the mundane a masterpiece. Oh my, my, oh my, my love, I take one look at you, you're taking me out.

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Ain't a masterpiece. Oh my, my, oh my, my love. I take one look at you, you're taking me out.

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0: Nine Hits. I feel my love for somebody else. Energy. Bring it like you need it, just like you need it. 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
1: 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Place like home.
2: This is Tom Walker together with Glockenbach, and you're listening to our single Home.